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With a spoon, with a bowl, with the music in your soul, you can cheer things up with the zup, zup, zup of the music in your soup. With a gulp, with a grin, get a wiggle on your chin.

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1: 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This is the way gentlemen eat soup.
0: Gentlemen?
1: Now watch. Spoon in the hand, bending the wrist, into the bowl, and out with a twist.
2: Spoon in the hand, bending the wrist, into the bowl, and out with a twist.

0: Mon tout petit France Inter.
1: What a dog.
2: Yeah. Tell us about it, Peg.
1: What a dog.
2: Peg used to be in the dog and pony follies.
0: He